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1: 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Just put your paws up.

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Son of a bitch!

0: Harðparkett dagar 25-50% afsláttur Gerðu kröfur Egill Árnason Suðurlandsbraut 20
1: Mega Vika Allar pítsur og matseli á 1990 kall ef þú sækir Dominós
2: Daniel Sloss snýr aftur 18. februar í Háskóla bíói
3: A lot of people think I'm a good person if you were to ask my friends they'd say I was a good person
2: Síðast komist færri að en vildu Miðasala hafin
3: And they never hear what's going on in my head And those are two hugely different things by the way
2: Í bóði Heineken 0,0% Sena Live
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1: A lot of people think I'm a good person if you were to ask my friends. They'd say I was a good person.
0: Síðast komist færri að en vildu. 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
1: They never hear what's going on in my head. And those are two hugely different things, by the way.
0: Í bóði Heineken 0,0%. Sena Live.
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